0: Enjoy. Enjoy the music.
1: Enjoy. 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

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It's a place where you'll be safe to feel our grace, 'cause we've all made mistakes. If you've lost your way,

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Just come home.

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1: 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Another on 54 Ultra. 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

tried to the top, I've been out of shape, taking out the box, I'm an astronaut. I blasted off the planet, rock that caused catastrophe, and it matters more because I had it. Now I had a thought about wreaking havoc on an opposition, kind of shocking, they want a static with precision, I'm automatic, quarterback, I ain't talking second, pack it up, I don't panic back.

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1: Oh God.
0: Get a hotel, never bring them to the house.
1: Oh God.
2: Enjoy.

0: Enjoy. Enjoy the music.
1: Wake up in the morning feeling like grab my glasses, I'm out the door. I'm gonna hit this city.
2: Let's
1: before
2: go.
1: I leave, brush my teeth with a bottle of Jack. Cause when I leave for the night, I ain't coming back.

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1: Enjoy the music.
0: Bye-bye. Olivia Dean. So easy to fall in love.
2: I make it so easy.

0: Harris.
1: Noi by Enjoy.
0: Enjoy.
1: Kevin Harris on Jazzy. Satisfy.
2: Got you on my mind. I can make the time. Oh, you treat me right. 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
1: 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It's Martin Garrix.
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3: 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Martin Garrix und Ed Sheeran. 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
0: Wir lieben neue Musik.
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0: the music.

fight for violence instead of hope? What kind of energy are they bringing into this world? Is it love?

How can you be so hateful? How can you fight for violence instead of hope? Do you know love? No, no, no, no, no.